0: estación más de Radio Núcleo.
1: Whispers in the dark, ashes in our hands. We were broken before the fire even began, but somehow, somehow love

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1: Right now, right now, right now, right now, right now, right now. It's

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I say you look so fine that I really wanna make you mine. 4, 5, 6, come on and get your kicks. Now you don't.

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I say you look so fine that I really wanna make you mine. 4, 5, 6, come on and get your kicks. Now you don't need